we're always keeping the Discover Airdrie app up to date. Hey, it's called news, not old. So come back 3, 4, 5 times a day and push play to listen to Air 106.

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2: 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Calgary police say a public tip helped redirect the search for missing 11-year-old Parker. Police say evidence consistent with his clothing was found Tuesday, leading search teams toward a pipe network beneath Deerfoot Trail. A body believed to be Parker was found yesterday on the east side of Deerfoot Trail. Police Chief Katie McLennan says the work is not over for investigators.
3: Today's news brings an end to the search for Parker. A responsibility to his family does not end here.
2: Police say the case is currently believed to be a tragic case of misadventure with no evidence of criminality at this time. Rocky View Schools is reminding families to register for school bus transportation by Saturday to ensure students have access to bus service on the first day of school. The division says registrations received after the deadline could result in delays of up to 3 weeks as more than 13,000 students rely on its transportation system each day. Rocky View Schools will also host its My First Ride program on August 24th and 25th to help riders become familiar with taking the bus before the school year begins. MGM Plus's Calgary-filmed reimagining of The Magnificent Seven has added four new cast members as production

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1: Get the news you need when you need it by downloading our Discover Airdrie app. I'm Anna Frenzovich, and here's what's making local news this hour. Calgary police say a public tip helped redirect the search for missing 11-year-old Parker. Police say evidence consistent with his clothing was found Tuesday, leading search teams toward a pipe network beneath Deerfoot Trail. A body believed to be Parker was found yesterday on the east side of Deerfoot Trail. Police Chief Katie McLennan says the work is not over for investigators.
2: Today's news brings an end to the search for Parker. A responsibility to his family does not end here.
1: Police say the case is currently believed to be a tragic case of misadventure with no evidence of criminality at this time. Rocky View Schools is reminding families to register for school bus transportation by Saturday to ensure students have access to bus service on the first day of school. The division says registrations received after the deadline could result in delays of up to 3 weeks as more than 13,000 students rely on its transportation system each day. Rocky View Schools will also host its My First Ride program on August 24th and 25th to help riders become familiar with taking the bus before the school year begins. MGM Plus's Calgary-filmed reimagining of The Magnificent Seven has added four new cast members as production continues in Alberta. To see who they are, visit our app or website. The series set in the 1800s on the American frontier follows seven mercenaries who defend a peaceful Quaker village while exploring themes of morality, sacrifice, and redemption. A release date for the show has not yet been announced, but Alberta's production listings confirm the filming is underway in the province. And crime severity in Alberta RCMP jurisdictions fell 10.4% in 2025, reaching its lowest level since 2014, this according to Stats Canada and the Alberta RCMP. Superintendent Mike McCauley said the decline reflects the combined efforts of officers, community organizations, policing partners, and governments working together to improve public safety. RCMP says it will continue using intelligence-led policing, new technology, and targeted crime reduction teams to help keep communities safe. Local news is at your fingertips. Sign up for the daily news on Air 106 1FM and get updates sent straight to your email. And in other news we're looking at today, a possible WestJet flight attendant strike could begin this long weekend. The Canadian Union of Public Employees says it has issued 72-hour strike notice, while WestJet has issued a lockout notice. The union says the two sides remain far apart. And there are reports that some Alberta employers are worried about the upcoming benefit changes for workers over 65. Reports state that the province is set to shift primary health and drug coverage for those workers onto employers this fall. And in Ukraine, at least 8 civilians have been killed in Russian attacks across the country, including 3 children.
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1: 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In the world of the CFL, Winnipeg will be without one of its top offensive linemen tonight

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But it don't make a difference, only care about yours. 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
2: 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Tomorrow, another day full of sunshine with a high of 28. And then to kick off your long weekend on Saturday, looking at sunshine again with a high of 32. Your ultimate weather companion, available on the go. 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

That is Spin on the Drive Home Show. Candace Johnson with you. The August long weekend is almost here, and it's going to be a hot one. Highs above 30 for Saturday, but then cooling off a bit for Sunday, which I think will be a nice break. Here's Olivia Rodrigo and Drop Dead.

New music, The Punisher on The Drive Home Show. It's Thursday. I'm Candace. The long weekend's almost here. It's Ariana Grande. Hate That I Made You Love Me. It's Ariana Grande. Hate That I Made You Love Me.

0: Strombellas with Salvation on the Drive Home Show. I'm Candace Johnson. Gen Z workplace culture revolves around something called a micro joy. Gen Z, you know what? It's hard because I'm like a Gen X millennial. I'm like right on the cusp. So I'm like one of those like hardworking folks. But I feel like the Gen Zers or the Gen Zers, they've kind of got it right. Like they're really focusing on a work-life balance, which I don't think is a terrible thing. So these micro joys are what 79% of young adults say they do every day during their workday. They take a short break to make their workday more enjoyable. Some things you could do on that short break, visit a local bookstore, maybe get yourself a fancy coffee or like a dirty soda, or pick some wildflowers where it's allowed and make yourself a little bouquet. I'm all for the micro joys.
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I'm Candace Johnson. 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Yes, the rare salamander with the smile and the feathery gills. 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
3: 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Airdrie organizations and local leaders are joining the outpouring of grief after Calgary police said a body believed to be that of missing 11-year-old Parker was found. Police say the body of a small child was located yesterday in a pipe east of Deerfoot Trail. Airdrie Inclusive, the Airdrie Youth Program, and Airdrie Cochrane MLA Peter Guthrie are among those offering condolences. Police say there is currently no evidence of criminality. Parker's family has asked for privacy. Ottawa is providing more than $510 million over 8 years for housing-related infrastructure across the province. Alberta is expected to contribute at least one-third of eligible costs for municipal projects. No projects were named under the new agreement yesterday, but Prime Minister Mark Carney did cite Airdrie's planned wastewater pipeline as an example of infrastructure needed for growth.
4: For example, once completed, the new wastewater pipeline in Airdrie, not far from here, will unlock the construction of 45,000 new homes. And we need that because Albertans and Canadians can't afford the delays.
3: The Airdrie line was announced last year, and no new funding for that project was announced yesterday. Carstairs firefighters responded to a vegetation fire yesterday along Highway 2. The department asked drivers to use caution south of Township Road 300 while crews worked to put out the fire. No road closures or evacuations were included. The fire happened the same day Mountain View County imposed a county-wide fire restriction. And staying on that same track, Mountain View County's fire restriction still remains in effect until further notice. All current fire and fireworks permits have been canceled. Open fires, recreational fires, fireworks, and other burning covered by the county's fire bylaw are prohibited. However, some appliances remain allowed, including acceptable fire pits, outdoor fireplaces, barbecues, and household fireplaces. Rocky View County remains under a separate fire advisory. And Alberta has added two conservation dogs to help detect invasive mussels. Jane and Winnie will work alongside Hilo, the province's veteran conservation canine. The province says six contaminated watercraft have been intercepted trying to enter Alberta so far this year. Mandatory watercraft inspections are in effect until September 30th for people entering the province with boats across the eastern and southern borders. Don't miss out on breaking news. Sign up for the daily news on discoverairdrie.com and get updates sent straight to your email. It's fast, easy, and free. In other news we're looking at today, a Montana man hiked about 16 kilometers out of the mountains after being impaled by a trekking pole. And there are reports that some parents are debating whether guests should help pay for increasingly expensive kids' birthday parties. And AI summaries are changing how people use the web, with some online creators warning less human traffic could hurt ad and subscription revenue.
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3: In the world of sports, the Toronto Blue Jays have dropped again in ESPN's latest Major League Baseball power rankings. Toronto sits outside the top tier as Monday's trade deadline approaches. The Jays are coming off a 5-2 win over Washington, but questions remain about whether they could retool parts of their pitching staff. Canada's women's soccer team will host Denmark in two October friendlies, and Prime Video will exclusively stream Wednesday night national NHL games in Canada starting next season.
2: Discover.